Thou swell, thou witty, thou sweet, thou grand, was kiss me pretty, was hold my hand, bovine, eyes are cute too, what they do to me. I hear me holler, I choose a sweet lolla for losing thee. I feel so rich in a hut for two rooms, a kitchen. 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

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But I'm in love. Act like a fool, what do I care? I'll be a fool as long as you're there. It's crazy, but I'm in love. I spread my wings and then I'll fly all around the city. The world's my sweet potato pie. And I'm sitting mighty pretty. I sweep out the stars, chase that old moon, fall in the bed, humming a tune.

wrote the script. Terry meets June in Tales from the Crypt. It was going to be a film, but the camera person slipped. They later found him scolding a banana. A diary entry, 10th of April, 1889.